0: and I don't need you now, cause I don't care.
1: Yeah, okay, wait, with the harmonies, here we go, go, yeah.
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0: 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Just and gonna walk out. 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
2: 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Okay. 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First you loved, then you promised. Losing control, crazy night, intense.